cruel behavior. The constant struggle ensures my insanity. Passing the years ensures the struggle for my family. We're hungry, beware of our appetite. Distant drums ringing news of a kill tonight. The kill which I share with my passengers. We take our fill, take our fill, take our fill. I stand firm for our soil. Liquor I come for, silly juicy, seduce me. Dress me up in stitchy. Confused by different memories. Details of Asian remedies. Conversations of what should become of enemies. My brain thinks bomb-like. So I listen, he's a calm type. 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
0: Almost Monday werden hier gleich bei uns für euch spielen, für euch, die hier live auf der Dachterrasse stehen werden, aber die auch zuschalten. Und Almost Monday, eine Band aus Kalifornien, aus San Diego, angeführt und vor allen Dingen auch mit dem Sänger Dawson, der jetzt bei mir im Studio ist und mir schon mal ein wenig zum neuen Album erzählen wird. Hi there, Dawson. How do you feel?
2: Yo, yo, what's up, man? Thank you so much for having me. Appreciate
0: on a scale of 1 to 10, how fit are you? How well do you feel
2: how
0: right now?
2: How fit?
0: Yeah, how well do
2: that.
0: You feel?
2: Yeah, I feel great, man. You know, constantly battling the jet lag, as you do, coming from the States, but feeling great.
0: You just arrived from the States.
2: Yeah, we've been here for a day or two, but you know how it is. Like, it takes a while to get
0: used to it. Coming from the other part of the planet.
2: Right, yeah. But I'm very stoked. This studio is really cool, and you're very kind, and everybody here is really cool, so it's...
0: And I can't see your eyes because you're wearing sunglasses.
2: Yeah.
0: Because you're maybe hiding your jet lag.
2: Well, no, that's not quite it. I'm very blind, so...
0: You're very sensitive to sun.
2: My eyes, my prescription's really strong.
0: Oh, okay.
2: So, I end up keeping these on all day, even
0: That's
2: inside,
0: okay.
2: because my eyes are so bad. I have like a pretty bad condition, but...
0: They're very fitting for your face.
2: Thank you.
0: Yeah. It looks good.
2: Yeah, thank you.
0: Some days ago, regarding your band name, Almost Monday, because I was thinking a lot about this band name, Almost Monday, because some days ago I was talking to a friend and we were talking about this kind of heavenly time in our youth when we didn't thought of weekdays, when every day felt the same.
2: Yes.
0: Right before you got to school and then you got... dragged into the structure, into the system.
2: Ugh.
0: And then you had like this feeling on a Sunday, it's almost Monday now.
2: Yeah.
0: Do you feel like that playing in a band and being on tour is almost like the same feeling, this kind of, I don't know, feeling as you were young because there's no planned out schedule?
2: Well, yes, for sure. And there's like a thought that like whenever your band blows up or whenever you choose like your band, it's the time like I'm going to make this full time. You're trapped in that age forever.
0: Mm-hmm.
2: So, you know, sometimes you'll meet those older guys who started in a band when they're 18 and they're like, you still seem 18, you know? So I think being in a band comes with its privileges of Monday could be the best day because you don't really have a schedule. It could be your off day. It could be your... But I haven't thought about the structure of a week in a long time.
0: I mean, like, I'm thinking of the structure of a week, like every week.
2: Every day, yeah.
0: Everyone feels the same on a Sunday
2: when
0: it's getting like later at night or like in the evening and you feel like, now tomorrow I have to get up again. But you are not in the same state now, right?
2: It's one of the cool things about being in a band. You're like, what is it? What's today? Thursday. Okay, cool.
0: Amazing. So you have your new record also playing later. Later in half an hour on our stage. Thank God it's almost Monday.
2: Yes.
0: And I felt like your new record seems like a bit of a turning point because at first you were like very positive, very high energetic all the time. And then like all the uncontrollable things in life happened and you got grown up or you grew up a little bit more and you experienced things that are not so sunshine and surfing all the time, right?
2: Yeah. And I think that's important is it's like, I think your job as an artist is to be true to your human experience and hopefully people connect with it, right? That's all you can really do. And we're from San Diego and we're pretty stoked guys. Like we're really grateful and we're glad to be here. And so that comes out in the music. And I think you kind of nailed it. Like this last year in particular was a really, really challenging year. But we didn't want to like have a challenging year and then just forget who we are. And I think it's important to like maintain a sense of who you are, who you've been, and who you're becoming. So I think this album just kind of reflects that maybe a little bit more accurately. And it's something I'm really proud of because either way, you don't want to go, only happy, only stoked, only mm-hmm. this.
0: You good you, times only.
2: Yeah. Yeah. Well, it's not. No, it's not, not. It's not being a human.
0: Yes.
2: You can be a really joyed filled person and still have a really tough year. And you can also be in a really tough season and still find the joy to go have a good time with your friends.
0: Sure.
2: So the album for me feels like a blending of those two. And to be fair, we didn't do it intentionally. It's just the songs that came out.
0: All right.
2: And it was just...
0: like as a compensation of what was happening?
2: Yeah,
0: like
2: I think so.
0: A coping mechanism?
2: I think so. And I think why I'm, again, really proud of it is going into making it, I don't think we knew what we were going to make.
0: Mm-hmm.
2: It was just, as you know, like being in a touring musician, you finish a tour, you finish a cycle, and then it's like, okay, make the next album. Mm-hmm. And out of routine of this is what's next. So we found ourselves in the studio just making another album. And what I love about it is that we kind of surrendered to the process and allowed ourselves to just sit back and make without thinking.
0: Mm-hmm.
2: And sometimes that's the therapy that you need, is to not overly think about what's happened, but just write it down and make the songs. So
0: yeah, the most enjoyable times are always the times where you give away control willingly,
2: yes.
0: Where you just let it flow.
2: Yeah, it's beautifully said. Yeah, it's
0: yeah. True. And I was thinking... are you already at the point where you felt like after this challenging year, after all these crises, that you already felt like there can be some productive side to it? Because some people cope with like challenges and crises differently.
2: Yeah.
0: And I feel like you made the best out of it. An awesome record that yeah. is also like uplifting and
2: yeah.
0: good energy.
2: Yeah, yeah.
0: But still like talking about things that can happen in life.
2: Yeah. Yeah. I think you want to continue, well, this is where I've landed. Like mm-hmm. even when you go through something really tough, like losing somebody you care about or feeling like you're not being a great brother, friend,
0: mm-hmm.
2: husband, whatever it may be, I feel like what's important is to like keep doing the thing that makes you you, even if you're going through a really tough time, like not to just surrender everything to the grief,
0: mm-hmm.
2: but to continue to like... be that person that you are. It's kind of like defiant, you know, like joy is the defiance. Like joy is pretty punk rock in my opinion. I think it really is.
0: Especially
2: in a world today where joy seems to get trampled out a lot with like everything that goes on. I think it's a really beautiful quality to have in the midst of things that are really hard.
0: Yeah, true. It's hard to, or it's tough to enjoy things these days or yeah. to celebrate joy in general.
2: Right.
0: Yeah.
2: And then you go all this time and then like you miss out on it. And it's, I think the truth is like a lot of kids want to go out with their friends and mm-hmm. enjoy something and forget about the world for a second. So I
0: yes.
2: think that's what's cool about music.
0: Because you can't change anything about what's happening.
2: Yeah.
0: Or like some things maybe, but not most of things.
2: Right. So... yeah, I think anyway, yeah, joy just feels defiant to do that. And
0: so let's stick to the punk rock joy.
2: right,
0: let's
2: yeah.
0: stick to you playing in almost 20 minutes on stage
2: yeah.
0: on a rooftop. How do you like the view from our rooftop?
2: It's amazing.
0: It's amazing.
2: I told you right when we got here. I was like, man, this isn't too shabby of a place to work.
0: You've been to Berlin already, right? You already told me. But
2: yes,
0: have you been
2: yeah.
0: to the TV tower already?
2: No, we haven't.
0: But you can see him, right?
2: Yeah, yeah. We've shot a music video here in Berlin.
0: Okay.
2: Yeah, we've shot a few
0: Okay, videos. Next thing on your bucket list, go to the TV tower tomorrow.
2: Okay.
0: Inside. I feel like it's a nice view.
2: Yeah, yeah, yeah. It looks so sick. It looks yeah. like a layer.
0: Like I mean, like it's like the most tourist thing you can do, but then you can just check it off of your
2: yeah,
0: bucket list.
2: Yeah, yeah,
0: so
2: yeah.
0: We are looking forward to see and hear you in 20 minutes on stage
2: yep.
0: on our roof terrace. Und ihr bekommt hier auch schon mal einen kleinen Vorgeschmack. Almost Monday mit Can't Slow Down. Und dann gibt's erstmal gleich dann richtig Punkrock-Joy auf der Bühne und auf unserer Dachterrasse. Thank you, Dawson. See you yep. later.

0: Okay.
1: 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Mit Almost Monday.
0: Okay? Doing good? All right, great. Thank you guys so much for coming out. Appreciate it. Is this on? You got this, Robbie? I didn't put the volume up, did I? There it is. Okay, cool. We have a new album that just came out a few days ago. It's called Thank God It's Almost Monday. Thank you. That's very sweet. And we're going to play you guys a few of those songs acoustically and then maybe some more too. We'll see what happens. But this next one's called Skinny Dip. Hope you guys like it.

Thank you so much. Thank you, thank you, thank you. Man, front row is going crazy. I love it. We're so stoked to be back in Berlin. We love it here. Last time we were here was, I think, for Lollapalooza. Yeah, cool. Were you guys, anybody there? Okay, cool. Sweet. Oh, yeah, sorry. Well, thank you for coming to this. It means a lot. And yeah, this album means a lot to us. We made this last year. It was a really, really cool year and a really, really hard year. So some of these songs are kind of reflecting our experience of that. And yeah, I hope you guys are enjoying it. I hope you've heard it and are liking it. But this next one's called Leaving is Easy. And let's try it, boys.

0: 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Okay.
1: Thank you so much. This is has anybody ever been to a show here? Up here? Yeah? Two. Nice. So this is your third or okay. This is like such a cool place to catch a gig. So thank you to the station. And yeah, give it up for them. There we go.

Okay, this next song is called Losing Streak. Hope you like it. This is our second time playing it, so we'll see how it goes. Here we go, boys. 1, 2, 3.

0: Thank you.
1: Flux on top mit Almost Monday.
0: Oh, back over. Sorry, so many guitar changes. Excuse me. You guys still doing all right? Yep. All right, good. Sweet. Okay, this next song is called Better Late Than Never. Hope you guys like it.

Thank you so much. Such a great audience. 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Okay, this next song is one that just came out with the album, of course, and it's called French Kids. So hope you like it.

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All right, I figured if you guys would like, we'd play some of our older songs too. Is that cool with you guys? Okay, great. We'll start with one that is about sunburns, and it's called Sunburn. So, hope you enjoy it. Songwriting genius happens in this band.

0: Danke.
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0: Thank you. Okay, I think we have one more. I don't know how we're doing on time, but does Can't Slow Down sound good to you guys? Is that a good one? Okay, sweet. All right, let's do it. Man, I'd love to just like play this venue all the time. This is

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I don't think we've ever headlined here, so we're playing, I don't know, in February? February? At that spot? That joint? but anyway, thank you guys for coming out to this. We're going to play the album now and take photos and everything. But thank you so much for being here. And thanks to the station. This is really, really cool. This is the best like radio show we've ever done. So thank you guys for... I mean that too. This is like so, so sick. All the ones in America are like dingy and smell weird and are strange. So shout out Berlin. Let's go. Thank you guys. 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
1: Forgive them. 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
1: I'd like to dedicate this to all of the Creator's righteous children. I have some food in my bag for you. 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No. I have some food for thought.